0: duster. Back it on up. Fill your cup up. That's what's up, up. Let's kick the dust up.
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Little girl used to swing right there. I still see her pink bow and her brown hair. She's in the big city now, but she still calls.

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0: All right, let's get to celebrating.
1: All right, very happy birthday today to Kim Tushkowski from Medford. Thank you, Nate.
0: Tushkowski?
1: Yeah, Tush, specifically Tushkowski.
0: Oh, okay.
1: And
0: it's all in the tush.
1: It is. It really is. And then very happy birthday also today, Haley Schwanke from Wapaka. And then tomorrow we're celebrating Kurt Gardner from Bowler, Janelle Welniak from Marshfield, and in Wausau we're celebrating Nikki Helvey and Dean Johnson. And then Sunday we're celebrating Cameron Donovan, Cameron Donovan from Anagol, Elena Weiland from Medford, Sam Hack from Rothschild, Dakota Scheel from Wausau, and John Bushman from Wittenberg.
0: Wow, that is a lot of birthdays that are going on, lots of celebrating going on this weekend. 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
1: That is going to Cheryl Anderson from Amherst.
0: All right, Cheryl celebrated on the 29th of September. Happy birthday to everybody. 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

As Derek's Bentley and Gold on Great Country 101.9 WDEZ, Brian Scott in for Charlie. Today, it's time to kick off the 90s brunch. It's brought to you by Weinbrenner Shoes, Thoroughgood Outlet Store. Let's start with Diamond Rio. It's how your love makes me feel. 101.9 WDEZ.

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It's Boston on Great Country 101.9 WDEZ. Get closer to your lunch hour. Thank you so much for choosing to bring us along today. It's Scotty McCreary. Here, see you tonight on 101.9 WDEZ.

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1: 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Carly Pierce, Lee Bryce now, WDEZ.

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Josh Ross is single again, 101.9 WDEZ. Got a request for Tucker Wetmore, Brunette on the way. But first, how about Morgan Wallen and Florida Georgia Line? This is Up

0: Oh, a little more country than that. Mr. Easton Corbin, 101.9 WDEZ. We're come Monday. We do it all over again. 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
5: Paid for by Van Orden for Congress.
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We'll do it again tomorrow. I leave you with Cole Swindell. Drink a bye. This is Great Country. Bye-bye.